0: Temple Squad 37, go ahead.
1: You have a call for a crash at 28th Bridge.
0: Hey sir, Mount Pleasant has an accident unknown there.
1: Hey, copy. What if I could be walking around?
0: 7, that was 3 people are walking around. Probably from the vehicles.
1: 2 people, 1 in the tree, 1 off to the side walking around.
0: I copy. Other squad calling?
2: 35, 40.
0: 35.
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1: Boy out of Mary, 1232. Boy out of Mary, 1232. 36. I'm going to pull in by the, I don't know where Sanitary is.

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dispatch 2-50-61. 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

Three acres. You're on a plane, Wisconsin, 560 KHR. King Henry Robert, 560 King Henry Robert.

0: say it comes back expired and clear. No vehicle associated to a Lori Moe out of Gillen Street in the city.
1: It's a Cadillac, right? It says the black Honda. Excellent. It says it's a stolen vehicle.

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1: Negative. Saying that the license plate comes back to a Honda, but on the bed it's green Cadillac.
0: Sure, this is 530 King Henry Robert.
1: 560 King Henry Robert.
0: Copy.

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0: 3, I copy traffic on that 560 Henry King Robert Place, Dover, Dover Stales on Washington. Copy other squad calling. Copy any other squad, man.
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0: Jay, I've seen the vehicle coming back to the green Cadillac 1996 to a Ricky Clark party. I'm not seeing it being listed as stolen.

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1: Hey, Nightbot.
0: Victor Frank Charles, 4034, DSC 4034, for southbound 335 over 6.
1: Copy.
0: 1028 API, North Carolina, by the way.
1: 2-9, I copy.

dispatch to 907 for an ordinance violation. It's going to be at Travers Run and Briorty Street for a male unknown black hoodie. Last seen eastbound on Briorty 15 minutes ago, going door-to-door selling bug spray for a company called Eco Shield. The 17 is concerned he doesn't have a permit. He's been on the grid for 7 hours. So I've refused 17. Copy. How do you want me to clear you? Copy. I'll put you on it. 907 will be 10-8.

0: One thing.
1: I need to hear if I'm heading out to the bypass and Highway 11. Me and 6-1 will be blocking traffic for that special event.
0: I copy. I'll put you and 6-1 on the special event.

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1: West Bulgaria, 10-6.

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1: Put me on the 700 block.
0: 705, that's the 700 block of which road?
1: 700 block of Oak Street.
0: Copy.

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Just be advised, this plate return came back expired 2023. No vehicle information, no auto information.

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0: 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Four six foot 1-3-1. 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

0: 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I contacted Don.
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1: I copy. If I could even say to birth, can you run him in a day? That was clear.
0: Hey, 11-19-2001.

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0: Copy.
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0: coming back current territory, Darlene Parham, out of Milwaukee on a bronze 2008 Hyundai Veracruz.
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1: 40.
0: Copy, dispatch 215, can you assist 51 at Washington and Warwick?

0: process.
1: I copy.

0: dispatch to 611 and 29 for a suspicious circumstances TRO service. 21,300 block of North Cape Street. 17 is going from 21335. The male party, Martin Sterling, was dropped off at 21337 North Cape. Unknown if he's still in the house or not. We do have a TRO for him that essentially violates him being that close to the 17, who would also like to be seen. 60.
1: Road American plate, Frank Victor, one more. Duran and North Beach.
0: Kelly. Dispatch to 611. If we fax this paperwork to your base, would you be able to grab it on the way for the sheriff's office? Sir, unless you're in the area, you have to sub.
2: I'm close, I'll grab it.
0: I copy, we'll fax it to the NOAA base.
2: Where
1: are you at now? 36
2: is coming up to Hyde Park.
1: Kind of, yeah, I was going to say, I grabbed that piece.

0: Dispatch to 4-6. Six. 4-6, did you want me to leave the CSS code as an accident, PD, or change it?
1: Negative, can you just change it to OWI, please?
0: 10-4.

0: 6-1, traffic.
1: 6-1.
0: Yeah, I'm the walk gap Utley with a personalized plate. Charles Henry, 3, Robert, Robert, Young, CH, 3, our car flying.
1: I copy.

substitute 29 and 611, just for context. Looks like the 17 from this call is going to be the petitioner on the TRO that they're attempting to serve the Sterling Martin Party list to that address, 21337 North Cape Street. So, not exactly sure why it's suspicious that he's at his address.

0: Your base, you not seeing it?
1: Negative.
0: Stand by.

0: Dispatch 229 and 611, the picture of the Sterling parties in the NCIC. 610, we just sent that over to the fax machine again. Did that come through?
1: I believe it's going through, but she just
0: heard us. All right, copy.

0: Dispatch 2-15-13, for a rescue run. It's going to be at Plank Road and South River Road. The 17's in a white GMC van that pulled onto the side in the westbound lanes for a 27-year-old female that's conscious and breathing. Got attacked by a beehive once. It's falling in the throat. Getting worse as the call is going on. We do have rescue en route as well.
1: Well, you can put it up in my area. Are the bees still in the area?
0: I copy. I'll put it on your screen. I know that this 17 was driving for a little bit before they pulled over, so I doubt the bees are still in the area.
2: Great traffic.
0: See
2: you. Adam Henry, Adam 5930, AHA 5930, on 36 at Buckley.
0: Copy.

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1: 905.
0: It's going to be at 216 Ridgeview Drive. The neighbor has a fire going on and it's close to the 17th fence and garage. The 17th saying there's no one out with the fire. There is also nothing currently on fire except for the pit.
1: 905.
0: Six one, the patient's hazards are going to be on

phone update. Go ahead. So we're going to breathe a little bit for now. We can hear you both here. No allergies as of right now. I have about 20 to 30 minutes ago. Copy. She's also shaking really bad. What's her? Yeah, I'm rescue. Circle 7.

0: 6180 thermal 9 southeast, losing ceiling in the west hand.
1: 6190 to the left side, building the entire left hand.
0: I copy.

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1: Charlie, copy, 2137.
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1: tells off. 5.

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1: 6-11. Attempting to make contact on the clear door.
0: I copy 6-11, and supervisor, I think the original 17 wanted to be seen as well at 21335. Were you able to make contact with her?
1: Affirm. Just weren't able to serve this girl.
0: Copy.

Dispatch to 29. So then, are you able to take an animal bite report over the phone? Copy, we're out of the stack, referencing 330367. There was a patient that's at the Aurora Kenosha right now that was delivering a package. She's been at some point today, requesting the bar be taken over the phone as the patient lives in Milwaukee. It's going to be a Carly Hardy.

Capital Squad 16, go ahead. All right, copy other squad there. Two other copy any other squads there.

0: no longer needed tonight.
1: Okay, I copy. Seven, I copy.
0: 908-441.
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1: 36 indeed.
0: I copy.

0: Seeing no vehicle associated with this 28, what kind of vehicle you own?
1: Dodge Charger, black.
0: I copy. It is current and clear, over. Copy.
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0: 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You will be in area 10 for 30.
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1: Natural 2, BMH, I'll be 1080. Put me on 46, call writing, please.

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0: All right, copy, thanks.

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1: 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I'll be at the town base right in a minute.
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0: 69, I'm not able to copy. Deputy Long, you're still 10-1, I can't copy you.
1: We're making contact.
0: I copy, thanks.

0: No, wait, I have a set pointer.
1: Shabby?

dispatch to 284 ASAP. It's going to be at the direct auto sales, 355 27th Street, Unit 1. 17 had his semi parked there on 529, and someone came and took fuel from the truck. The suspect was in a different semi, white Volvo, hauling a white reefer trailer. 17's at that address now to make a report on how his headlights on.

5 on a copy at 2219. Was there another squad there? Six one. I got it.

0: So is that 908 calling? And I didn't know what you asked for, I'm sorry.
1: First of 99.

0: 45.
1: Can you just give me the complete number of somebody that he's arrested?
0: Flight number is going to be 292-18, 292-18.

First one should be advised. There's a call in the sec on the block of Dutch Street. Advising, 17's advising, there's 4 to 5 people smoking 961 on the roadway. And potentially have an address for the parties as well.

0: quick driver. 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

72903907, is that a being called back saying that the 4 to 5 individuals reside at 466 Dutton Street, Unit 5?

0: Ah, sabe.
1: 5-7, you can go 10-8, and 5-7, I tried to reach out to the keyhole there, but I had to disconnect. I'll try again. 1-2-20. Copy.

Does that do 22? Sable came back as a 2009 Altima sedan out of the VIN, the counter didn't specify which state it's registered to.

0: 6-1.
1: Can't see the plate quite yet. We're going to be on 36J. Pull onto the shoulder side. Looks like it's going to be boy Adam William, 2893.

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0: We're going to be out with a white Lexus SUV. We're going to be on 11 in Cottage Drive.
1: Copy. That's a 908 RCJ advised they have received the warrant.
2: Alright.

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But. Five, four, one, Adam, two. Zero, Mary, Mary, one, David, Charles, three, one, four. Zero, 99.

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0: Sadly, you will be heading for the storm and dark suspicious vehicle at Riverside Park. 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

7. Kimberly's going to be valid. She's going to be on paper for bail jumping in 961. She's also showing a non-extendable out of Colorado for 961. And then Scott is valid clear out of Arizona. I'm sorry, correction. The Scott party is revoked with a valid ID card out of Arizona.

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0: 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One three key, sir, for the 23,000 block of drain.
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0: Dispatch 7-9.
2: I'm good. I was trying to key up on my portable, but for some reason it wasn't reaching good. We're out of 27.9.
0: Yes.
2: Last name's back, it's going to be Boy, Adam, Henry, Edward, Nora, Adam, first name Ricardo, St. Hill Middle, male, I guess it's running at point 7297.
0: Hello.
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Fine.

0: Edward, be Victor 877.
1: Northbound or southbound?
0: It's going to be southbound.

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1: Yeah, 1-1. Car. Intercepted.
0: Okay.
1: No, I traffic. Adam, that's 777, Milwaukee and Congress.

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0: Press that. 314.6. Standing at 20 in the frontage, just west of the frontage road for a bound Buick that ran out of traffic, or ran out of fuel in traffic just before the Petro.
1: $6,500.

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0: Sir, I'm happy to hear that.

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Bye-bye.

23. 23. 23. 23. 23. 23. 23. 23. 23. 23. 23. 23. 23. 23. 23. 23. 23. 23. 23. 23. 23. 23. 23. 23. 23. 23. 23. 23. 23. 23. 23. 23. 23. 23. 23. 23. 23. 23. 23. 23. 23. 23. 23. 23. 23. 23. 23. 23. 23. 23. 23. 23. 23. 23. 23. 23. 23. 23. 23. 23. 23. 23. 23. 23. 23. 23. 23. 23. 23. 23. 23. 23. 23. 23. 23. 23. 23. 23. 23. 23. 23. 23. 23. 23. 23. 23. 23. 23. 23. 23. 23. 23. 23. 23. 23. 23. 23. 23. 23. 23. 23. 23. 23. 23. 23. 23. 23. 23. 23. 23. 23. 23. 23. 23. 23. 23. 23. 23. 23. 23. 23. 23. 23. 23. 23. 23.

0: 51-49-51.
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0: 100-42.
1: I got it, 51-49.

0: 7-5, air number is going to be 26-2920. 2920.
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0: ครับ
1: This is 207778. For medical alarm for a 71-year-old female that is stuck in the bathroom and possibly out. Was that the care advice?

Apache 66. Apache 66 in progress. In traffic areas and ID on Abbasis Land Avenue, our caller says that a cruise moving a 40-foot pole across the tracks, and he almost didn't see it. He's just looking at the bottom of the

0: We're going to be en route for a medical appointment from juvenile detention to the following address.
1: Go ahead, sir.
0: It's 6030 West Capitol Drive, Milwaukee.
1: Okay.
0: 1543 is the next day.

I ran a Laura Victoria party out. If you could please sign in the in-house number 400 attention to the

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That's so success for us. It's going to be three books that weren't returned to the library at 12:15.

0: Estás atrapada. Can we arrive at the high school 100 field drive for a smoke detector kitchen and dry storage called in by the alarm company?
1: I got you.
0: Some time, please, honey.

That's a fact about it. We're able to get a hold of somebody, so they're working on the fire suppression system, and they are evacuating, and that's her, she's on scene or not, so she's going to try to get a hold of the construction crew.

0: 7-Eleven, there is no fire. It's going to be a demolition project in the building. They're trying to figure out how to shut off the alarm.
1: Scott, 6:29.
0: I got you, 7-Eleven.

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0: Specifically, what's our traffic hazard? From the southbound 334, for a cargo trailer that has fluid leaking out the back.
1: Howdy.

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1: 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I'll check for that traffic hazard.
0: I copy through when I can put you 28.
1: Copy.

0: 66, sounds like it's some of that car is going to be behind it, still on the black where she used to be. I'm trying to get updated by a marker.
1: Got it.
0: Six,
1: pass
0: on 336.
1: We can
0: give
1: it to Kenosha. Copy, thank you.
0: Copper. I got

0: 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So we need to pick up.
1: Copy, I'll call back.

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Pacific Lane. You are taking a left. A southbound plate road going north. Offer will pick up traffic with a plate at Union King 8162. That's all over the road.

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1: 26-22-5-9. That's okay. Super.

That's 9 and 3 1 for Barlow. Yeah, Shepherd from 1805 15th Avenue, 1805 15th Avenue. General fire alarm coming from zone 1. Call them at an on company.

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We're going to be 10 a.m. here and around down to the gym.

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0: 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Anyone I can pay for you?
1: Hi, Copy. I'm just out front here with fire.
0: Hi, Copy.

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0: Summit thing. 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
2: I got it, 5013.

Séptimo sens. I'm going to send you an extra attention to the cross reference of the city welfare check on a 96 male resident in question. Here is the ex girlfriend. Negative. She said she would just call us if he ended up showing up. She was concerned about how he might react after threatening to come home.

Sen hasta. Your residence 680 Milwaukee. Could be waiting at the Walgreens. The reference to an email he got about a prescription that he doesn't believe is his or was taken out his.

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1: We're going to be en route to Waukesha County Jail. Pick one up.
0: Copy, 7-5.

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1: 81, go ahead.
0: Can you make it Durand Avenue Court? I got waved down by a citizen and his car's passing an old test. I got a 28 when you're ready.
1: Go ahead.
0: Suspect vehicle 57, Young Charles

0: さてさて。Give me a second, I should attend this point if you want to read the comments.
1: Gotcha.
0: What was that last transmission? You want to just check the comments. 88, were you in there? What was the last transmission? I was just restacking that call on the extra attention for 15. Therefore, Sergeant Beck will be giving the call.

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0: 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I went for you to manager of the water district. 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

3851. 7 mile and 27 street.

It's your 28. Go ahead. Adam Young. Yes. 8358. Go ahead, up second.

May 8th of 28th, the first time I came back, listening to the Appears to Be a Business in Pleasant Prairie, and the second one is a listening to the mother there.

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1: It is.
0: Just so you know, we're good here. Contact with Nadia and her father, Michael. So we're trying to verify

Star Continuing ATL for a 27-year-old female, Brianna Gutzloff. White female, unknown clothing, might be suffering from a schizophrenic episode. Made some big social media threatening messages. Possible suicidal statements. And if located, check our welfare, end of ATL, KBS 277 at 1206.

0: What did he? Being back now, pull it into the bell gate where I'm probably going. It's up across Western by Closer Bean. Copy.
1: Pick up. 12-13 is maybe in reference to a city call that was just started from.

0: That's your thing. Come get the petitioner. 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
1: Yeah, affirmative. City's got two en route over there right now.
0: Step 1. 40 hours, sir.

Cessna 907. Give me up the brake, Shirley, for a civil efficacy. It's going to be a mother and daughter who are arguing. They were by the registers. Apparently the daughter didn't want to get in the vehicle.

51 50 51 50 51 50 51 50 51 51 51 51 51 51 51 51 51 51 51 51 51 51 51 51 51 51 51 51 51 51 51 51 51 51 51 51 51 51 51 51 51 51 51 51 51 51 51 51 51 51 51 51 51 51 51 51 51 51 51 51 51 51 51 51 51 51 51 51 51 51 51 51 51 51 51 51 51 51 51 51 51 51 51 51 51 51 51 51 51 51 51 51 51 51 51 51 51 51 51 51 51 51 51 51 51 51 51 51 51 51 51 51 51 51 51 51 51 51 51 51 51 51 51 51 51 51 51 51 51 51 51 51 51 51 51 51 51 51 51 51 51 51 51 51 51 51 51 51 51 51 51 51 51 51 51 51 51 51 51 51 51 51 51 51 51 51 51 51 51 51 51 51 51 51 51 51 51 51 51 51 51 51 51 51 51 51 51 51 51

0: battle final. 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
1: 343, we're going to be going into the building.
0: Seven, Elephant.

0: Cephas. 166. 705 F. Frank. Sorry, not Illinois. 166. 705 F. Frank. Cell phone 333. 0. Right at top of 20. 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

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Go ahead. What row is mom in? She's somewhere over where you're at right now, where she said she remembers she parked, so who actually knows? Copy, straight.

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0: 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Do you have that address?
1: I do.

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Son of Pluto. Mazda CX SUV. The northbound 20 off ramp. 7. 8 dispatch. 88. 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
0: Two eighths, that's a scale.

사람은 I'm gonna call it that. That was a small dog over at 301. We've got a 301 North 10.

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1: 7-23, 7-42. 7-7. 7-7. Imagine me rescue responding over to Riverview for a 60-year-old male. He's been vomiting and dizzy for several days. Just have a surprise for him.
2: I have a problem.
1: Yeah, maybe I'll probably 231.

905. I'm going to ask you this fire in case you need to shut down traffic out there. 10-4-11. 504 dispatch, I'll head out there. 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

0: 51-13. What's my complaint number? This one is 29151, 29151.
1: Three seven.
0: I'm having
1: serious issues around my RO.

Really want to risk it. Yeah, I've had Harvest View in flat 41D for a 77-year-old male. Just not feeling well, some abdominal pain.

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0: 904-905, you guys still on scene? Copy. I have a unfolding at the Walmart. I'm not sure what's coming in next.
1: That's 400.

0: Sabe, Tec-Tec?
1: Four, five.
0: 335, 9.
1: 4-5.

that for a while. Check that. 118.94, 10886, Jerry Lynn. Have a check that. 8542. Copy, Edmund. Copy, anyone?

0: for you to fetch. 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
0: Is that a restack or you need a new one?
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908. 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We're on the walk, pulling up the drop here. 7.

0: 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We're going to be in the municipal parking lot.
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1: I'm in the industrial park on Omega Circle. 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

0: for you tonight.
1: Copy, I have a debris.
0: Go ahead.
1: It's southbound, 328 over 8 is tire debris in lane 1 and 2.
0: Hey, 2-day dispatch, try to remove that barrel, right?
1: I copy, state 40, you can disregard.

0: 40 traffic.
1: Go ahead.
0: I'm not sure what the state is. It's going to be 33-39 short over Sam. We got 33-39 short over Sam. Please have the Illinois. We're northbound 334 over 4 on the wall.

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1: 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I'll be out at 845. 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
0: We at 21425 Spring Street, South Southern Wisconsin Center, reference a resident, report that staff is being left without visit, an internal investigation, but he wants the deputy.

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0: Jimmy, Wisconsin, Adam Thompson, X-ray 3498, ETX 3498, hold on, hold on, hold on. Fine.
1: 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I'll be out at Phantom. Copy.

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1: 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You're going to call off and back. Did I see a soul or a city car by chance hook up in? 3100 Bunker 3 this morning.
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0: Bob Ida, Edward Tom Bushes, versus Carla, King Adam Robert, Lincoln Adam, Little G, and Guadalupe, George, Lincoln Adam, David Adam, Lincoln Bushes, Paul Edward, female Hispanic, 11-9-85.
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1: I'll put your vehicle draw authentically in the air.
0: I copy. This set to 4-0.
1: Where's it up?
0: He has an 8-8 stop at West 7 Mile and finish.
1: Here.
0: This set to 8-8 Central.
1: Go ahead.
0: Looks like she's showing a 99 out of the county for operating without a valid license. She has no license issued and suspended.

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0: I copy. 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
0: Last name first, Boy Union Robert, Tom Ocean Nora, first name Laura, Lincoln Adam Union Robert Adam, middle initial A, female white, 9.
1: I copy. By the way, she's solid and clear. Copy. Or 5 for 1 half decibel. We have 214090 Street. It's reference ongoing issues with the neighbor. The caller's husband was outside with his kids, and the neighbor.

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1: Go ahead.
0: We found an employee at a Lincoln 3618 BAL 3618 for southbound 336 over 4.
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1: 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First last name is Paul Adam Sam Ocean Sam. 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First name, Monica Jimena. Mary Ocean North Ida Charles

0: 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Go ahead.
1: I'll remain here unless there's an emergency call that comes up. The driver's mother doesn't speak English, is waiting here. She doesn't have a driver's license either, and there's transportation coming.
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Copy.

0: For this 21 that's in the stack, I try to do extensive search on when this vehicle was towed or where, and we've come up with nothing. Camera 21.
1: Copy. Four five, I'm almost done here. I'll handle that.

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0: 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Lincoln Navigator to Absolute Marble and Granite out of Burlington.
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1: Are you able to break for a burglar? Copy. Do you want Tommy to cover you? I copy. It's going to be at 217 North Milwaukee at the Associated Bank is for a lobby motion.
2: 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I'm going to get there. Just closing.

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1: There's no report to follow. A car was red tag passenger picked up by their call.
0: Copy.

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1: 611.
0: It was the iPhone crash pinging to the 23,900 block of Apple Road. Unable to make voice contact on callback.
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1: 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She called back and said she'd be there in 5 minutes, not 2 minutes ago.
0: 10-4-7.

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0: Copy. It's going to be at 25909 West Loomis Road. It's the Milwaukee County Sheriff looking for a white Ford Escape that fled the scene of the accident on I-94. The plate was Boy Adam Frank 5310. It was to a Michael at this address. They're just asking you to leave an ORI card.

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1: 6-1.
0: Someone called in on the truck line from Burlington stating that he killed someone, there's blood everywhere. It's going to be at 29615 Bushnell Road. Copy. 5013, do you want to send this to?
1: One dispatch is this, same location, actually, with the 20 call we had last week. Five, four, yeah.

0: Hi, for both the numbers that you have.
1: Okay.
0: Welcome.
1: What I haven't heard is anything unusual. I'll get you up. More information, I'll be able to drive away in a second.
0: Copy. Copy.
1: There's a male standing out in the driveway. We'll call him out.
0: Copy, drop here.
1: I will stay here for now. Have someone shut it down at Womack.
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0: 555 for a revenue. It's going to be at Apple Holler, 5016 South Sylvania, for a 33-year-old male that's conscious breathing, has a laceration on his head. They advise to go up to the gate behind the main building. They're going to be outside.
1: Five four, I copy.

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1: Working on Cassetta 721, you'd sleep in lots of these third shifter, but that's all that should be now.
0: I copy.

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1: Okay, the vehicle wasn't there. I passed on the information to their resident. You need to get a hold of the operator and fill the contact one to tell them. You want to pass it on to one to tell them.
0: Copy.

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0: Send me at 1320 Raymond Avenue. The caller states his father-in-law passed away. He's an 80-year-old male. Things had happened that last night. Sometime no one's just yet.

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